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2: Turning on the TV, a man dressed in black says the tensions and waters are rising. Happiness is treason, fiction is fact, and the storm's always on the horizon.

us and break the earth. Chop it up. 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Television saying that word is fringe.

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0: Don't be afraid, don't be afraid, salvation's saying, the world is praying.

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